She's a perfect 10, but she wears a 12. Baby, keep a little 2 for me. She could be sweet 16, busting out of the seams. There's still love in the first degree.

And if he's XXL, well, what the hell? Every penny don't fit the slot. Adiana, Rexic.

everybody had to pay and pay. A hustle here and a hustle there. New York City is the place where they said, hey,